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3: I've been moving calm, don't start no trouble with me. 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

They wishing on me. Bad things, it's a lot of bad things that they wishing and wishing and wishing and wishing. They wishing on me. Yeah. Hey, hey. She say, do you love me? I tell her only partly. I only